Daryl Hall, John Oates, you make my dreams come true. That's what I'm here for. Your musical dreams, anyway. I've got Jackson Brown, Somebody's Baby coming up. Music from Wham. It's Careless Whisper. Right now, though, Leanne Rimes, and I Need You on 94.7 WELK.

0: It's Wham and Careless Whisper on 94.7 WELK, Elkin's Greatest Hits. After the break, music coming up from the Bangles. I've got Toto and Rupert Holmes. I think you know what song that is. Roger with you here till the midnight hour. Hope your Friday's going well. Your weekend has started off right. If you're enjoying yourself a little too much tonight, then please don't drive. All right, get yourself a designated driver. Call mom and dad or whoever you have to do it at home. Make sure somebody comes and picks you up. $25 gift certificate goes out each week to one of our birthday winners. Yeah, 94.7, that's actually 947WELK.com. And you can get signed up. If you've already signed up, don't do it again. You're good. We're talking about the Scotty's Birthday Club. So each week we draw a certificate. We draw a winner for that certificate of $25. Christina Ratley is this week's winner. Christina, enjoy that food.
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0: That's what he's famous for. Bit of a one-hit wonder there. Escape, the Pina Colada song. That is Rupert Holmes. 94.7 WELK. Got one from Ed Sheeran coming up. He's got plenty of hits, as does Billy Joel. 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
3: Here's the Metro News AccuWeather forecast. Tonight, expect cloudy skies with a passing shower or two. Fog will roll in late, and it'll feel humid with a low temperature of 69. Tomorrow, anticipate partly sunny conditions with humidity lingering, and a thunderstorm is likely in the afternoon with a high of 83. Tomorrow night will bring cloud cover with a chance of thunderstorms in some areas. Fog will develop late, and the humidity will persist with a low around 69. For weather anytime, download the AccuWeather app. For Metro News, I'm meteorologist Jason Caterina.
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0: Billy Joel, 94.7 WELK. Roger with you on a Friday night, stacking them, racking them, and rocking them. Got Savage Garden coming up. One from John Denver. And we'll do some Crowded House here on 94.7 WELK.
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It's Mr. taking us into the 9 o'clock hour with Broken Wings. Music on the way from Heart. I've got some Smokey Robinson for you, too. Right now, it's Bruno Mars, When I Was a Man, 94.7 WELK.

0: I love his voice, Smokey Robinson, being with you. It's great being with you tonight. I'll be in till midnight. Got Peter Gabriel on the way. Katy Perry coming up. Do a little Billy Ocean for you, too. Are you ready for high school football? Not everybody can make it out to the stadium and see him in person, so you can follow him on the radio, okay? Tigers Valley Bulldogs on 94.7 WELK. 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And we've even got the Philibarber Colts. 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
3: Here's the Metro News AccuWeather forecast. Tonight, expect cloudy skies with a passing shower or two. Fog will roll in late, and it'll feel humid with a low temperature of 69. Tomorrow, anticipate partly sunny conditions with humidity lingering, and a thunderstorm is likely in the afternoon with a high of 83. Tomorrow night will bring cloud cover with a chance of thunderstorms in some areas. Fog will develop late, and the humidity will persist with a low around 69. For weather anytime, download the AccuWeather app. For Metro News, I'm meteorologist Jason Caterina.
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0: Bee Gees, How Deep Is Your Love? Folks, I got them stacked, racked, and ready to rock. When we come back, Journey. Got Robert John, music from Adele. 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

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Hey, we are into the 10 o'clock hour. Nobody plays more music than us. We got hot chocolate coming up, you sexy thing. Peter Cetera and Amy Grant, The Next Time I Fall. And right now, it's James Blunt.

0: Andrew Cetera, Amy Grant, 94.7 WELK. Stacking them, racking them, rocking them. UB40 coming up. Got Rufus with Chaka Khan, Chaka Khan, Chaka Khan. Also, Jimmy Buffett, Margaritaville, 94.7 WELK.
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3: Here's the Metro News AccuWeather forecast. Tonight, expect cloudy skies with a passing shower or two. Fog will roll in late, and it'll feel humid with a low temperature of 69. Tomorrow, anticipate partly sunny conditions with humidity lingering, and a thunderstorm is likely in the afternoon with a high of 83. Tomorrow night will bring cloud cover with a chance of thunderstorms in some areas. Fog will develop late, and the humidity will persist with a low around 69. For weather anytime, download the AccuWeather app. For Metro News, I'm meteorologist Jason Caterina.
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0: Gloria Stefan and Miami Sound Machine. 94.7 WELK, Roger in on a Friday night. Oh, it's a big day tomorrow at the Randolph County Fair. Carnivals open noon to 5 and 6 to 11. Gates open to the fair at 8 a.m. and there'll be all kinds of registration. There's going to be a walk, a color run walk registration at 8 a.m. Lumberjack registration at 10. The Lumberjack contest is 11 to 3. Heritage demonstrations, a petting zoo, a car show, a craft show. I mean, livestock sale, the tractor pull. There's going to be a grease pig contest. That's fun. Feeling All Right is the band at 4 o'clock. And what else? Kids pedal tractor and the tractor and truck and tractor pull at 6 o'clock. Whew. And at 9:30, fireworks to top it all off. It's happening at the Randolph County Fair.
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John Wade, missing you. I'll be missing you if you leave me. I've got another hour to go. I'm in till midnight. I got till Tuesday coming up. Voices carry. Don Henley's The Boys of Summer. Right now, it's Sam Smith with Normani.

0: Don Henley, the boys of summer, 94.7 WELK, Elkins' greatest hits. Got to take a quick one here, but I'm coming back with Rod Stewart, Colby Calais, and some Lionel Richie.
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0: Lionel Richie all night long. 94.7 WELK. We'll have the music all night. As for me, though, I'm about ready to pack up. I've got Roxette on the way, music from the Little River Band. 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
2: Here's the Metro News AccuWeather forecast. Tonight, expect cloudy skies with a passing shower or two. Fog will roll in late, and it'll feel humid with a low temperature of 69. Tomorrow, anticipate partly sunny conditions with humidity lingering, and a thunderstorm is likely in the afternoon with a high of 83. Tomorrow night will bring cloud cover with a chance of thunderstorms in

0: Some areas, fog will develop late and the humidity will persist with a low around 69. For weather anytime, download the AccuWeather app. For Metro News, I'm meteorologist Jason Caterina.
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0: Little River Band reminiscing. That's what I do on my show every night. I reminisce about these great songs like Tracy Chapman, The Beatles. Got Matt Nathanson and Genesis still to come. But as for me, well, it's been fun, but I'm done. I'm gone. I'm history. I'm a ghost. I'm out of here. Have a great Friday night. Have a great weekend. Be careful out there. If you've had a few, please find a designated driver who has not had a few. I'll be back with you on Monday. In the meantime, enjoy, have fun, and stay safe.
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1: Here's a look at your AccuWeather forecast. Tonight, we'll have cloudy weather with a passing shower or two. Fog late and humid. Low of 68 degrees. Flood watch ends 11 p.m. Tomorrow, expect partly sunny skies and humidity and an afternoon thunderstorm. 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
2: 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And remember, some say the 80s are back, but we know they were never gone. 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
1: Here's a look at your AccuWeather forecast. Tonight, we'll have cloudy weather with a passing shower or two. Fog late and humid. Low of 68 degrees. Flood watch ends 11 p.m. Tomorrow, expect partly sunny skies and humidity and an afternoon thunderstorm. This is Megan Simmons with your WVRC Media Weather Update.
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1: Here's a look at your AccuWeather forecast. Tonight, we'll have cloudy weather with a passing shower or two. Fog late and humid, low of 68 degrees. Flood watch ends 11 p.m. Tomorrow, expect partly sunny skies and humidity and an afternoon thunderstorm. 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
1: Here's a look at your AccuWeather forecast. Tonight, we'll have cloudy weather with a passing shower or two. Fog late and humid. Low of 68 degrees. Flood watch ends 11 p.m. Tomorrow, expect partly sunny skies and humidity and an afternoon thunderstorm. This is Megan Simmons with your WVRC Media Weather Update.
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1: Here's a look at your AccuWeather forecast. Tonight, we'll have cloudy weather with a passing shower or two. Fog late and humid. Low of 68 degrees. Flood watch ends 11 p.m. Tomorrow, expect partly sunny skies and humidity and an afternoon thunderstorm. This is Megan Simmons with your WVRC Media Weather Update.
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3: Here's a look at your AccuWeather forecast. Tonight, we'll have cloudy weather with a passing shower or two. Fog late and humid, low of 68 degrees. Flood watch ends 11 p.m. Tomorrow, expect partly sunny skies and humidity and an afternoon thunderstorm. This is Megan Simmons with your WVRC Media Weather Update.
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5: Good Saturday morning, John Ellison checking in along with Randolph County Sheriff Rob Elbin. It's community issue time. And good morning, Sheriff. How you doing this morning?
6: Well, I staggered right in here.
5: Made her
6: first thing. So.
5: Well, another day. It's good to see you, buddy. How have you been doing since we last spoke?
6: Busy as usual. Always, the guys are always busy working on stuff and trying to hire a court security officer. We've been taking applications for that, and we got an opening in the tax office.
5: Excellent.
6: We're trying to get applications in and do some interviews on those. So I did want to talk about a little bit about the scam stuff that's going on since I brought up the jobs and things like that. There's a lot of phone stuff going on where that you get contacted and say that so-and-so's got arrested. They do research. They know your family members, things like that. They know their names, and they'll say that they've been put in jail in another county or another state even sometimes, and that they need bond money, things like that. That's a total scam. If you get a phone call from your loved one and they're in a facility somewhere, you'll be able to identify that and know that that's really your relative and that they truly are in trouble. It's not going to be somebody else calling in their behalf saying that they need bond money. So that's one. The other one that's going around is saying that you missed a court date and that you owe a fine, and if you don't pay it, the deputies are on their way to pick you up, things like that. And they try to name deputies that off of our calendar or wherever they get their information. They'll try to use a name, but most of the time they'll use the wrong rank, or they'll do something like that that we know automatically when we hear the calls that, you know, they're incorrect, but the general public really doesn't know that.
5: Right.
6: So I just want folks to know that we do not call and tell you that you owe a fine because you missed court dates. We don't. We collect tax dollars, and you get a ticket for that in the mail for what you owe. We do not collect money for bonds and for things like that. We don't solicit any of that on the phone. And if we have a warrant for you, we may give you a courtesy call and ask you to come in, but shortly thereafter, somebody will be at your door anyway. So it's...
5: Right.
6: You know, that's not how we do business. That's not. I just want people to know that's just a scam to get your money. Do not do it. Again, remind everyone, don't give your personal information to people on the phone at all. And they're getting real sophisticated by sending emails and all kind of stuff now and trying to get you to interact that way. So it's a shame that people work

0: for their money, and that they earn, you know, they earn everything they get, and then somebody's out there and just makes it a career, basically, yeah. of picking easy pickings from people that they make phone calls and get somebody to send them money. Wow. There's also a scam going around. I was brought to my attention that they'll take somebody's house that's for sale, and the next thing you know, it's up for rent. Somebody's renting it or leasing it, and they put information on for you to call, and then they want you to send them an application fee online to, right. to do an application to rent the place,
1: right.
0: and then they'll go so far as to collect the rent money and have you email or send it via Cash App or whatever, however they say they do it, and so they're scamming folks, and I just want people to be aware of that.
1: Well, thank you, Sheriff. We appreciate what you do, and you know, if these people would put half as much energy into what they're doing, they could make a pretty good living. Normally, you know, honestly,
0: they could go to a job somewhere in an IT field,
1: right.
0: And work and make a decent, respectful living doing the scam stuff that they're doing. They could actually be getting paid to do this kind of work, you know, online and for businesses and things like that. So it's a shame, but there's always somebody out there trying to take advantage.
1: Absolutely. Well, Sheriff, we appreciate you guys being on it. We appreciate y'all coming in here and getting the word out, using radio to get the word out. And I'm sure that you've done the same with social media. So thank you for being on top of that.
0: You're welcome, sir.
1: All right. Well, we'll see you next week. You be safe out there, and I'll let you put the ribbon on it.
0: We appreciate any time somebody gives us information on things. That's how we work cases and solve cases. And we appreciate the interaction with the public and them reaching out to us when they see something that doesn't look just right.
1: Absolutely. Thank you, Sheriff. We appreciate your men and women and what you do, and for being there when we can't. You know, it's pretty sad that people try to take something from nothing and take advantage of, like you said, easy picking. So thank you for being on top of that. I could be one of those.
0: They got me one time too. It was an online deal. So thank God I got the right connections, and I made the right connections, and I froze what they were trying to do. But most people don't know how to do that.
1: Yeah. Bless your heart. Once again, thank you. Appreciate you. We'll see you this time next week. Sheriff Rob Elbin in studio this morning. If you see him and his men and women out, be sure and thank him for what they do, serving, protecting men. I mean, we couldn't do it without them, and we need them to have our back. So, hey, we'll do it again next week. It's Community Issues here with WVRC Media. I'm John Ellison and with Sheriff Rob Elbin.
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7: Bernard.
10: He's not crazy, but he's dangerous.
7: And the mayor.
11: Women love this guy.
7: So without further ado, here is Sonny Hollywood Chase.
12: And now it's time for another edition of And Then There Was That.
13: I know that.
12: My name is Sonny Hollywood Chase, along with Mayor and Bernard. It is Oldie Goldie Week as we reach back and play some Time Machine episodes from weeks past.
13: Uh-huh.
12: We'll have a 70s trivia game.
13: Don't do that.
12: The Weekly Roundtable.
13: Yes, sir.
12: We'll talk about the Moody Blues, an extraordinary English rock band.
13: They were moody.
12: And more. It's all coming up.
13: Right here on the show called And Then There Was That. This is Bernard saying, let's get it started.
14: Sonny Hollywood Chase, And Then There Was That.
15: Hey, everybody. Hold it. Listen.

They went through a few names before they came up with the Temptations, but that one stuck. My name is Sonny Hollywood Chase. The show is called And Then There Was That, this from 1979 by The Cars. Yeah.

I'm telling you, some great stuff in the 70s. Sonny Hollywood Chase is my name. Whether you like the music, whether you live through it, we're just glad to have you. Isley Brothers, 1973. Who's that lady?

0: Gene Chandler from 1970 and A Groovy Situation. Coming up, we're going to go back in the oldies section of the Incredible Time Machine. Pull one out from the past, and it's coming up next.
1: Oh, yeah, the time machine. I like it. It's coming up.
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1: And then there was that with Sunny Hollywood Chase.
3: My name's Friday. I'm a cop. Not actually, no. This is Sunny Hollywood Chase, ladies and gentlemen, as we go back in time to an episode of The Time Machine from 1979. My producer's looking at me like I'm crazy. Mary, I'm doing the best I can here. I got two brain cells.
1: Poor baby.
3: What do you mean to do?
4: The year is 1979, and Republican nominee Ronald Reagan is considering who should be his running mate. There is a lengthy list of candidates to choose from, and one VP candidate he has not considered. In fact, he has never heard of Sunny Hollywood Chase, but in moments he will be treated to an unexpected meeting with the young disc jockey. Time now to go back in the incredible time machine and listen in on this forgotten moment of history.
5: Now entering time machine. Now entering time machine. Enter year of desired destination.
3: And so I'd like to add that to my speech on Friday.
6: Excuse me, Governor. There's a man out here insisting he see you. Says his name's Sunny Hollywood Chase.
3: My word. Is he an actor?
6: Well, no, he's... Disc jockey, my man, disc jockey. Mr. Governor, hate to barge in on you like this, but I happen to know you're looking for a qualified, handsome, intelligent running mate in your upcoming presidential election?
3: Yes, I'm still looking, but...
6: Say no more, Ronnie. I'm your man. I mean, I got your love here. The Hollywood in my name. You're an actor. My name's Hollywood. It's a match made in heaven, baby.
3: Young man, are you getting help for your mental disorder?
6: Oh, man, you crack me up. We're going to make a great team.
3: Would you mind staying there for just a moment?
6: Sure, Ronnie.
3: I have to do something. I'll be right back.
6: It's going to be great. Politics 101 meets Washington. I'm ready.
3: He's right over there.
7: Yeah, I see him. You need to come with me, son.
6: Hey, what's this jacket for? I mean, what's going on here, guys? Anybody know?
7: Don't mind calling this number and telling them we're on our way.
3: Well, certainly.
7: It's the number to the mental hospital, you know.
6: Hey, wait, Ronnie, I'm your man.
3: Son, you need help.
6: They're coming to take me away. Ha-ha, they're coming to take me away. Oh, to the funny farm where life is beautiful.
3: That boy was 20 cards short of a full deck.
8: Sunny Hollywood Chase, and then there was that.
6: Did you hear that? Oscar made a brief appearance. 1979.
7: These are the village people, baby.

That's Joe South. I tell you, looking at the music list, the Music Fairy, I think, rated the 1970 file. Anyway, we having fun with a cast of hundreds, maybe thousands. You know what I'm saying? I was made for dancing.

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0: Stevie Wonder. You are the sunshine of my life. My name's Sonny Hollywood Chase, and more of And Then There Was That coming up next.
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2: 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We were going to have one of the greatest disc jockeys of all time, but he couldn't be here. So Sonny Hollywood Chase is here instead.
3: We'll be back.
4: 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A chance encounter brought Ed and author Dennis Hetzel together. Once Dennis heard Ed's audiobook, he knew there was something special. And he expanded on the story. That story was renamed, and the book is called Azalea Bluff by Dennis Hetzel with Ed Galloway. 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But if you're curious as to where it really came from, then you have to listen to Incident in Mint Hill, Theater of the Mind at its very finest, from master storyteller Ed Galloway. 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
6: W-E-L-K. It was the decade of the greatest heavyweight of all times.
7: I'm the greatest.
6: A president resigned.
8: I want you to know I'm not a crook.
6: Dallas made its television debut. And an actor named Reagan ran for the highest office in the land.
9: And so I'm asking every American.
6: And then there was that, with Sonny Hollywood Chase looks back in the greatest 70s show ever. Hit it, Sonny.
10: Back on the show with the mayor and Bernard, and we should say that, Mayor.
11: What?
10: Mayor, is that your dog?
11: Yeah, it's my dog, Sadie. She's little, all right. You can put her in your pocket. That's how I got her through security, too.
10: Mayor, tell me that you did not.
11: Oh, that's how I take her everywhere, Sonny.
10: Well, look, the building has a strict rule about bringing pets to work.
11: Well, now, Sadie's my bodyguard.
10: Sadie? This Sadie here, this Chihuahua?
11: Yes, sir, she is.
10: Who is Sadie protecting you from?
11: Well, I'd rather not say, to be honest with you.
10: Well, I don't care if you'd rather not. You will say.
11: Oh, I will I? Yes, you will, Mayor. I'll bring my pit bull Rocky in here and let her eat Sadie.
10: Bernard, you got to be kidding. Wait a minute. You got a pit bull. It's a female named Rocky?
11: Mm-hmm, that's her name.
10: Okay, wait a minute. Mayor, of course, he is kidding. But come on, who is Sadie protecting you from?
11: Well, my bookie. Uh-oh, you better pay up. Somebody gonna mess with your thumbs.
10: Hold on a second. How much do you owe, Mayor?
11: About 10 large.
10: Oh, that's not good. Here's the thing. We've got Oscar in the building. Ain't nobody gonna bother you as long as Oscar, the security guard, is here.
11: But Oscar is...
10: No, I'm not gonna hear it, Mayor. Oscar, hold on. Oscar, come in here.
12: Somebody call me.
10: Yeah, Mayor's in a bit of a pickle and might need your assistance, so...
12: I'd be glad to help.
11: But y'all don't understand,
10: Mayor.
11: Mayor,
10: let me handle this. Oscar, Mayor has overextended his gambling debt, and he thinks he might be in danger coming to work here. I, of course, assured him that his bookie will not touch him as long as you are in the building. Now, will you please tell Mayor that for me?
12: I can't do that.
11: See, I've been trying to tell y'all
10: Mayor,
11: that.
10: Mayor, please. Oscar, why can't you protect the mayor from his bookie?
12: Because I is his bookie.

0: right here on our show. That's Litter Scared. Thank you.
1: Thank you very much. Ladies and gentlemen, here is Johnny Harrison Taylor, a three-time Grammy-nominated American recording artist and songwriter. A whole bunch of different songs, blues, rhythm and blues, soul, gospel, doo-wop, disco. But here is Johnny Taylor and I Believe in You. I feel

0: I feel the same way.
1: Yeah, I do, really. Honestly, I feel the same way on this thing here. I don't do this anymore, and I just, we'll be back in just a moment with 70s trivia coming up next.
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8: I'm Sonny Hollywood Chase, and our two main contestants, the mayor and Bernard, go at it for 70s Trivia.
9: Oh, what are you doing anyway?
8: Yeah, I know.
9: what is that? Some game show?
8: That's not a very good game show host, is it?
9: It's fake.
8: The year is early 1970s. Let's put it this way. During the time that Richard Nixon occupied the White House as president.
9: Uh-huh.
8: And our first question is as follows. Richard Nixon's first vice president was A, George Wallace, B, Spiro Agnew, or C, Barry Goldwater. Mayor, which one of those?
10: Well, I'm going to say that I know Goldwater wasn't it, and I don't know what Wallace was doing about then, but I'm going to say it was that Spiro Agnew feller.
8: Mayor, that is correct. You've got the first of three questions correct. Here is the second question. This man was very prominent as Secretary of State under Richard Nixon. Here's his voice. Tell us who it was.
11: The president has made several mistakes during the first year. We're trying to...
8: All right, time is up, Mayor. Who do you think that is?
10: I don't know. Is that Einstein feller?
8: No, not quite. That was an imitation of Dr. Henry Kissinger, who was the Secretary of State under Nixon. Finally, the final question. Elvis walked into the White House and saw President Nixon asking for something. He wanted to A, be manager of the Watergate Hotel, or B, be head of Project Blue Book, or C, he wanted to be a drug agent. Which was it?
10: I'm going to use my lifeline on this.
8: Oh, we don't have a lifeline.
10: Well,
8: Mayor.
10: I'm going to use it anyway. Hello?
12: Hey, Mom, it's me.
10: Hello, Rufus. How are you, darling?
12: Well, I'm fine, Mom, but don't call me that. It's Mayor on the show. Listen, what was this Project Blue Book all about?
10: It was an Air Force investigation into UFOs headed by J. Allen Hynek. It expired in 1968 or something like that, so I don't think it's relevant to your questions.
12: Okay, thanks, Mom. I'm going to say that Elvis wanted to be one of them drug narkies.
8: And you are exactly right, Mayor. You have two out of three questions correct. You'll go on to another round next week here on 70s Trivia. Thanks for listening. I'm Sonny Hollywood Chase.
1: Sonny.

You know, when I was president, Elvis came to visit me. And it was then that I took a walk on the wild side. You say so, sir. Lou Reed, 1973. Holly came.

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But she never lost her head, even when she was given head. She says, hey babe, take a walk on the wild side. Said, hey babe, take a walk on the wild side. 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

0: OJ's. That one from 1975. More of And Then There Was That coming up next.
1: We'll be right back with more from And Then There Was That with Sunny Hollywood Chase. If you're talking
2: to me, we'll hear you. We all want our kids to grow up safe and healthy. 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You can do it if you try.

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0: We're back with more than there was that with Sunny Hollywood Chase.
1: Now it's time to hear more about the Moody Blues, an English rock band formed in Birmingham, England, 1964. Boy, they had a lot of great hits. They were extremely creative. Days of Future Past, art rock, progressive rock, the concept albums. The Moody Blues were indeed a lot of fun to listen to. Have a story about them, going back to the Navy days.
2: Oh, no. That's your Navy days.
1: Well, in this case, we had this guy lived in the barracks about three or four rooms down. He used a lot of recreational drugs. And he could be pretty spaced out. One day he comes and bangs on our door, and we go to the door, and he says his entertainment unit is talking to him.
2: What's he saying?
1: And he swears it. So we go down, and it turns out he's listening to the Moody Blues. So we're going to play for you what he was listening to, a cut of the Moody Blues, and had him so spaced out that we almost had to call the ambulance or the psych squad.
2: Sonny, when did you get straightened out?
1: When did I what?
2: Well, we know this story was about you.
1: Who?
2: You.
1: No, this story's not about me.
2: Anyway, this is what Sonny would listen to when he got spaced out.

Breathe deep the gathering gloom. Watch lights fade from every room. Bedsitter people look back and lament. Another day's useless energy spent. Impassioned lovers wrestle as one. Lonely man cries for love and has none. New mother picks up and settles her son. Senior citizens wish they were young. Cold-hearted orb that rules the night removes the colors from our sight. Red is gray and yellow white, but we decide which is right and which is an illusion.

Well, I think you kind of see, get the picture. From the early 70s with folk rock and the hippie influence to the later 70s and disco mania. We've got it all each week. Our show is called And Then There Was That, heard across the nation by good folks like you. And we welcome you into the best of the 70s. Here's Earth, Wind, and Fire.

0: 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Thanks for listening. My name is Sonny Hollywood Chase, and you're listening to the best of the 70s. Whether you live through the decade or just like the music, we are glad and delighted to have you on board. Can somebody take my ability away to talk?
1: I don't know what I'm saying. I'm sitting here just trying to ditch your ditch hockey and rock and roll.
0: Lots of stuff coming up. Do not touch that dial.
2: He must have taken a lunch break during that long song from the Moody Blues and then Earth, Wind, and Fire. Now I'm having trouble. Earth, Wind, and Fire. More music coming up right here. And then there was that.
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7: Godfather, I hate to bother you on the day of your wedding.
8: It's okay.
7: But there's a guy outside that says he wants you to do a favor for him.
8: This favor? Do I know this guy?
7: Said his name was Sonny Hollywood Chase. He was a disc jockey, and he wants you to help his career, Godfather.
8: Oh, this couldn't be Polly's boy. Send him on in.
7: Godfather, boy, you're looking good. You're losing weight. What, even on Atkins or something? Oh, man, you look terrific.
8: This favor you want me to do for you. You understand how this works if I do a favor for you? Then sometime I'm gonna call you to do a favor for me.
7: Oh, yeah, I understand, man, no problem. Hey, look, what it is I want to be on, a whole bunch of radio stations, so there'll be a lot of program directors we have to kind of, you know, change their mind.
8: Make them an offer they can't refuse.
7: Well, I don't want to go as far as putting a horse head in their bed, but you know.
8: You're going to be my friend if I do this to you?
7: Sure I am, absolutely.
8: You're my friend now?
7: Absolutely, sure I am.
8: How come you never came to see me?
7: You mean besides the fact that your son Sonny's a homicidal maniac?
8: Sonny has a hot temper.
7: I don't know, busy?

Well, it wouldn't be the 70s without the Bee Gees, would it, huh? Welcome into the Best of the 70s. We look back at the era of All in the Family, Dallas Mash, and Sanford and Son. Musical groups like the Doobie Brothers, the Eagles, Kool & the Gang.

1973 Pointer Sisters. Yes, yes, we can. Sunny Hollywood Chase saying goodbye. And until next week, for the mayor and Bernard, remember this. Get the negative people out of your life. You don't need them. You can do it. Until next week, God bless.

0: 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And Then There Was That with Sunny Hollywood Chase.
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1: This is American Top 40, and my name's Casey Kasem. Welcome to our weekly countdown of the best-selling songs in the country. Well, five new singles moved into our list this week to knock off five old ones. The five that went were Treat Her Like a Lady by the Cornelius Brothers and Sister Rose, That's the Way I've Always Heard It Should Be by Carly Simon, She's Not Just Another Woman by The Eighth Day, Funky Nassau by The Beginning of the End, and Resurrection Shuffle by Ashton, Gardner, and Dyke. And among the debut tunes is the latest single by the King of the Charts. We'll be hearing it in this first quarter hour. Now, on with the countdown.
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1: This one peaked at 33 2 weeks ago. It's Dawn and Summer Sand.

Last week at number 38, this week at 40. That's Dawn and Summer Sand. You're listening to the most listened to songs in the USA. My name's Casey Kasem. It's the fifth hit in a row for a group called Bread. The song at 39 is called Mother Freedom.

first of four new debut songs on American Top 40. At number 39, that's Bread and Mother Freedom. Our second debut song in American Top 40 this week comes in at number 38. It's by the singer who has 125 chart songs today, Elvis Presley. This song is called I'm

number 38, a debut song by Elvis Presley. It's called I'm Leaving. Here's our third debut song for the week on American Top 40. At number 37, it's the sixth chart record for Blood, Sweat, and Tears. And this one is called...

0: That's the third of five new songs in American Top 40 this week. At number 37, Blood, Sweat and Tears and Go Down Gamblin'. Coming up in the next 15 minutes, a current hit by the act that literally shook the walls when they became the first and only rock group ever to play at New York's Metropolitan Opera.
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6: Our fourth debut song comes in at number 36 this week. It's BJ Thomas, and his latest hit is called

Clouds of Joy is a song by B.J. Thomas. It debuts at number 36 this week as the countdown rolls on. 2 weeks ago, this song peaked at number 24. Last week, 27. This week, down to 35. It's done by a group called Chase, and the song is called Get It On.

Dropping 8 points this week to number 35, it's Chase and Get It On. This is Casey Kasem on American Top 40. And now, the current hit by the group that literally shook the walls of the institution that is America's main fortress and chief presenter of classical music, the Met. Until last year, throughout the 90-year history of the New York Metropolitan Opera, only a couple of times had anything other than classical music been presented on its stage. And then it had to be an act as widely appealing to all ages and tastes as a Judy Garland. But early last summer, that sound barrier was really shattered. And oddly enough, by something called an opera. A rock opera called Tommy. The work is a rock standard now, composed and performed by The Who from England. But of that day at the Met in June 1970, when The Who's big amplifiers began to shake, Time magazine reported that the assistant manager of the Met cowered inside a soundproof booth at the rear of the hall, touching his fingertips incredulously to the trembling walls. Well, that's how it was for an hour and 20 minutes. The walls themselves didn't come down. But tradition sure did, because that was the first and only time that a rock group has ever played the Met. From their album, Who's Next, here's their latest hit single, Won't Get Fooled Again, at number 34 this week, The Who.

0: week number 39, this week number 34. It's The Who from England and Won't Get Fooled Again.
1: Number 33.
0: Here's Gladys Knight and the Pips.

0: number 33 this week. Gladys Knight and the Pips, and I Don't Want to Do Wrong. Coming up in the next 15 minutes in American Top 40, a current hit by the duo whose male half used to be known as Donnie Pitts, the nation's youngest gospel singer, when he was 3 years old.
1: The hits from coast to coast.
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0: The biggest hits are yet to come on American Top 40 as we count them down 40 through number one every week at this time. My name is Kate.

2 weeks ago, that peaked at 15, last week 21, now 32. The fortunes from England, and here comes that rainy day feeling again. From Australia, at number 31, Olivia Newton.

Olivia Newton-John at number 31 this week, If Not For You. This is the sixth week on AT40 for this record. It's up to number 30. Cat Stevens, Moon Shadow.

From England at number 30 this week, it moved up to Cat Stevens and Moon Shadow. This is Casey Kasem on American Top 40. And now the hit by the duo whose male half used to be known as Donny Pitts, the nation's youngest gospel singer. That's when he was 3 years old. Born in Chicago, raised in St. Louis, he grew up in the church-oriented home of his gospel-singing, guitar-playing grandmother. And it was a pretty good influence because he got to college on a fine arts scholarship. That was Howard University of Washington, D.C., where he majored in music education, trying to decide whether to be a preacher or a teacher. Well, he's 26 now, and his decision is pretty clear-cut. He keeps kind of busy in the music business as a singer, arranger, composer, pianist, and record producer, working with some pretty heavy artists. This current hit is his first time in the top 40. But if the judgment of people like producer Lou Adler, James Taylor, Ray Charles, and Steve Stills is any good, he's going to be very heavy himself. At number 29 this week, in his hit duo with Roberta Flack, here's Donny Hathaway.

0: Last week at number 31, now 29. Roberta Flack and Donnie Hathaway, and You've Got a Friend. This is Casey Kasem on AT40, and the countdown doesn't stop until we get to number one.
1: Number 28.
2: And the Magnificent. I'm back with the shaker of soul, bones, moose, tunnering, storming.

reggae music in England, Jamaican Soul, a former number one song in England by Dave and Ansel Collins called Double Barrel. It peaked out at 22 last week, now it's 28. Five new songs in American Top 40 this week. The highest debuter came in at number 27. It's by Bill Withers and it's called Ain't No Sunshine. Ain't no

Number 27, the highest debuting tune of the week. It was produced by Booker T. Jones, Bill Withers, and Ain't No Sunshine. Here's a group whose first hit record reached number 2. That was back in 1970, a song called Get Ready. They followed that with I'm Losing You, another top tenner. Then Born to Wander. Now their 4th hit in a row. This one is called I Just Want to Celebrate.

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2: Now our AT40 special by the singer who had the biggest selling record of 1961. He was born in Indianapolis in 1933 and spent his childhood there in an orphanage. Then when he was 12, he was adopted by a family that moved to Detroit, where he finished school, then began singing in nightclubs and theaters, then got his most important break singing on an early morning radio show. Recording contracts came next, and his first chart record shot up to number one. That was exactly 10 years ago today, and that song was the biggest seller of that year. Tossin' and Turnin'. Here's Bobby Lewis.
3: I couldn't

0: the best-selling record of the year 1961. And number one 10 years ago today. Bobby Lewis, Tossin' and Turnin'. Back to the countdown next.
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0: Countdown continues. My name is Casey Kasem, and this is American Top 40, where once a week we try to give you an overall picture of the best-selling songs in the USA.
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0: Well, Flip Wilson has got to get some of the credit for the song at number 25 this week, or at least his girlfriend Geraldine does. Here's a group called the Dramatics, and what you see is what you get.

you see is what you get by the Dramatics. That moves up five notches this week to number 25 on American Top 40. AT40 is heard every week coast to coast on great radio stations like WJRI, Lenore, North Carolina, WKEE, Huntington, West Virginia, WKNX, Saginaw, Michigan. We're up to number 24 in the countdown.

0: Cleveland, Joe, Frank, and Reynolds, and Don't Pour Your Love. This is Casey on American Top 40, and coming up in the next 15 minutes, a song from the album that's been number one on the LP charts for 9 consecutive weeks.
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2: 3 hours once a week with American Top 40, and you know where your favorite songs are on the national music scene. My name is Casey Kasem, on with the countdown of the song this week that comes in at number 22, up two notches, the Jackson.

Jackson 5, number 22 this week. It moved up two notches, and maybe tomorrow. This is Casey on American Top 40, and now an AT40 special. A song from the album that's been number one on the LP charts for 9 consecutive weeks, equaling for 1971 the 9-week record set by Janis Joplin's Pearl. It's also by a female, and this song is the flip side of a recent number one single, It's Too Late. Here's Carrie.

0: A song from the album that's been number one on the LP charts for 9 consecutive weeks, equaling for 1971 the 9-week record set by Janis Joplin's Pearl. That was from Tapestry, Carole King, I Feel the Earth Move.
1: Number 21.
0: Last week this was number 25. It moves up 4 this week to number 21. Done by the...

Undisputed Truth, the name of the group. At number 21 this week, it moved up 4 notches, Smiling Faces Sometimes. We're counting down the hits the way they're ranked on Billboard's national charts. My name is Casey Kasem. This is American Top 40. Here are the Doors at number 20 this week, Riders on the Storm.

moved up three positions this week to number 20, The Doors and Riders on the Storm. From Hollywood, this is Casey Kasem, and the countdown continues till we get to the top. Last week, this song debuted all the way up to number 29. This week, another big move to number 19, Aretha Franklin, Spanish Harlem.

14 this week, it moves up 10 positions. Aretha Franklin's Spanish Harlem. You're hearing the hottest hits in the USA this week in American Top 40. My name's Casey Kasem. This one moves up one, the number 18, the Isleys' Love.

0: Same position as last week, number 17. Cimarron and Rings. This is Casey on American Top 40. And coming up in the next 15 minutes, a current hit by a big rock group that grosses several million dollars a year, whose manager couldn't get himself hired at Disneyland as a parking lot attendant.
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number 15, moving up three notches this week, Creedence Clearwater Revival and Sweet Hitchhiker. This is Casey Kasem on American Top 40, and now the hit by the Million Dollar Rock Group, whose manager once applied at Disneyland for a job as a parking lot attendant and was turned down. Happened in 1962 when a young disc jockey named Reb Foster came to Los Angeles. His hometown was Fort Worth, Texas, and he'd been a top-rated DJ in several cities around the country. But when he got to L.A., the stations weren't hiring. Now, he had to eat, so he answered a help wanted ad for the Disneyland parking lot, and they turned him down. Well, Reb got over that really hard bring down by driving back up to L.A. and becoming, in the 60s, the program director of the number one pop music station in town, KRLA. He was also the top-rated DJ on that station, and simultaneously was managing three big money-making rock groups. The Turtles, now defunct, Steppenwolf, still thriving, and the group whose recent smash, Joy to the World, was number one for six consecutive weeks. Their latest release is number 14 this week. Here are Reb Foster's boys, Three Dog.

0: Last week at number 20, now number 14. It moves up six notches this week in American Top 40, Three Dog Night and Liar. Here at the end of the second hour of AT40, let's recap the five debut songs. At number 39, Mother Freedom by Bread. At number 38, I'm Leaving by Elvis Presley. Number 37, Go Down Gamblin' by Blood, Sweat, and Tears. Number 36, Mighty Clouds of Joy by B.J. Thomas. The highest debuting record of the five at number 27 this week, Ain't No Sunshine by Bill Withers. And the biggest jumper within the top 40 this week, up 11 notches, Rare Earth's I Just Want to Celebrate. That wraps up the second hour of American Top 40 with the top 13 tunes of the USA coming right up.
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4: Now it's time for an AT-40 special. It's happened only 5 times in chart history that a recording act made it to number one with its first release, but was never able to get another record in the Billboard's Hot 100. The last time it happened was 2 years ago, when Zager and Evans hit number one with this song, their one and only chart record, in the year 2520.

0: in the year 2525. Sager and Evans. It was number one 2 years ago. And the countdown continues.
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0: Coming up, the 13 best-selling songs in the nation. This is American Top 40. My name's Casey Kasem. Now the countdown continues with a record that seems to be stuck in one position. For Delaney and Bonnie and friends, this is the fourth consecutive week in the same

Lainey and Bonnie and Friends in American Top 40, and for the fourth consecutive week at number 13 with Never Ending Song of Love. AT40 is heard every week coast to coast on great radio stations like WLOX Biloxi, Mississippi, W.

week, Free the Pain and Bring the Boys Home. This is Casey Kasem on American Top 40. And now, the biggest hit of the year so far by a solo act. It's by a female vocalist, and it held the number one spot for 5 consecutive weeks. This artist had her first hit as a singer 9 years ago, and she hasn't had another until this year. But her main bag has been songwriting. At least a couple of dozen of her compositions have been major hits. But this one has been her most major, because she sings it too, like nobody else could have. At number 11 this week, the song that was number 1 for 5 consecutive weeks, longer than any other by a solo artist so far this year, Carole King's

13 weeks on AT40, and the oldest song in the top 40 at number 11, Carole King, and It's Too Late. From the Gulf of Mexico to the Gulf of Alaska, you hear the nation's biggest hits every week at this time on American Top 40. My name's Casey Kasem. The countdown continues with a song at number 10 this week, moving up five notches. The Five Man Electrical Band from Canada. Their hit song is called Sign.

0: That signs at number 10 this week, moving up five notches. The five-man electrical band on American Top 40. Coming up next, the song that's number one on Billboard's Soul chart this week.
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4: The number one soul song in the USA this week is number 9 on the pop charts. It's done by Marvin Gaye, and it's called Mercy, Mercy.

0: Gaye, the number one soul song in the Billboard charts, number 9 on the pop charts, Mercy, Mercy Me, The Ecology. From Hollywood, this is Casey Kasem, and the countdown continues till we get to the top. This record has been on the charts for 4 weeks now, the past 3 weeks in the top 10. Now at number 8, Tom Clay's What the World Needs Now is Love.
1: What is segregation?
2: I don't know what segregation is.
1: What is bigotry?
2: I don't know what bigotry is.
1: What does hatred mean?
2: I don't know what it is.
1: What is prejudice?
2: I think it's when somebody's sick.
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0: Park. The motorcade is coming by here. I can see many, many motorcycles coming by now. Police motorcycles. Just heard a call on the radio for all units along Industrial to pick up the motorcade. Something has happened here. We understand there has been a shooting. The presidential car coming up now. We know it's the presidential car. You see Mrs. Kennedy's pink suit. There's a Secret Service man, spread eagle, over the top of the car. We understand Governor and Mrs. Connolly are in the car with President and Mrs. Kennedy. We can't see who has been hit, if anybody has been hit, but apparently something is wrong here. Something is terribly wrong. I'm in behind the motorcade, trying to follow them. It looks as though they're going to park on the hospital.
1: We interrupt this program to bring you a special bulletin. Dallas, Texas. The flash, apparently official. President John F. Kennedy died at 1 p.m. Central Standard Time.

0: ahead. But it really doesn't matter with me now, because I've been to the mountaintop. I don't mind. Like anybody, I would like to live.
1: No one can be certain who next will suffer from some senseless act of bloodshed.

0: Yorty has just sent me a message that we've been here too long already. So, my thanks to all of you, and now it's on to Chicago, and let's win there.
1: Senator Kennedy has been shot. Is that possible? Oh, my God. Senator Kennedy has been shot. Director Johnson has a hold of a man who apparently has fired the shot. Get the gun. Stay away from the gun.
2: His hand is frozen.
1: Take a hold of his thumb and break it if you have to. Get his thumb. All right. That's it, Raper. Get it. Get the gun, Raper. Hold him. We don't want another Oswald.
3: Like it or not, we live in times of danger and uncertainty. That is the way he lived. That is what he leaves us. My brother need not be idealized or enlarged in death beyond what he was in life. To be remembered simply as a good and decent man who saw wrong and tried to right it, saw suffering and tried to heal it, saw war and tried to stop it. Those of us who loved him and who take him to his rest today, pray that what he was to us, what he wished for others, will someday come to pass for all the world. As he said many times, in many parts of this nation, those he touched and who sought to touch him. Some men see things as they are and say, why? I dream things that never were and say, why not?

0: is segregation?
1: I don't know what segregation is.
0: What is bigotry?
1: I don't know what bigotry is.
0: What does hatred mean?
1: I don't know what it is.
0: What is prejudice?
1: I think it's when somebody's sick.
2: Produced and narrated by Tom Clay. What the World Needs Now is Love, Abraham, Martin, and John. It moved up one this week to number 8.
3: Number 7.

moved up one position this week to number 7, Chicago and Beginning. 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Former number 1 tune, now at number 6 by the Raiders.

0: number 6, dropping 4 notches this week, the Raiders' Indian Reservation. This is Casey on American Top 40, and there must be something to the old showbiz tradition that the show must go on. Because a song at number 3 this week, coming up in the next 15 minutes, had its first public performance 2 days after the artist had fractured his thumb. Well, for a singer, no big deal. But a singer-guitarist with a busted thumb? It's like a sword swallower with tonsillitis.
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4: This former number one song a couple of weeks ago is now number five. James Taylor, You've Got a Friend.

number 5 this week, dropping 2 positions, James Taylor and You've Got a Friend. This is Casey Kasem on AT40. Tommy James this week is at number 4, moving up 1 position with Dragging the Line.

fourth best-selling song in the nation this week, Tommy James and Dragging the Line. This is Casey Kasem on American Top 40. This next song in the countdown had its world premiere last December in the show business tradition that no matter what, the show must go on. The artist told the story when he introduced the song at the Cellar Door Nightclub in Washington, D.C., and it was passed along to us by folk singer Len Jaffe of Silver Spring, Maryland, who was in the audience that night. Here's what happened. This singer-guitarist had opened at the club on a Monday night, and he'd been invited to stop by after work for a jam session at Bill Danoff and Tammy Nivert's, the folk singing duo known as Fat City. On the way, he got into an automobile accident and wound up with a fractured thumb, the one that does the fretting on the neck of the guitar and hurts when it's broken. He had it set and bound at the local hospital and then went on to the jam session at their home. After a while, Bill and Taffy brought out an unfinished song they were having trouble with. And the rest of the night, the morning really, the three of them worked on it. Hours later, they had a song they were happy with. And when this singer went back to work Wednesday night at the Cellar Door, broken thumb and all, he gave the premiere performance of the song that this week is number three. Take Me Home, Country Roads, with Fat City backing him. Here's John Denver.

0: Fat City have moved up three this week to number three with Take Me Home Country Roads. We're counting down to a current hit by the only big-name rock group ever to completely disband and then get together again to score with a number one song.
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2: WTLK. Now our AT40 special, a number one song of 5 years ago today. It's a group whose chart performance during the 4 years they were active was pretty unusual. They had a total of 14 chart records. The last seven of those never got higher than number 15. But the first seven all made the top 10. And exactly 5 years ago today, the number one song in the country was theirs. Here's The Lovin' Spoonful and Summer in the City.

The number one song in the USA on the Billboard charts 5 years ago today. The Lovin' Spoonful and Summer in the City. Here's a song that keeps getting closer to the number one position. It's been in the top 10 now for 6 weeks, and this week it's all the way up to number 2, moving up

moved up two this week, too, number two. Gene Knight and Mr. Big Stuff. This is Casey Kasem on American Top 40, and now the current hit by the only big-name group in rock history ever to completely disband and then come back together months later and hit number one on the record charts. In the late 60s, this three-man English vocal group hit the big time on the American as well as the British charts. And then nearly 2 years ago, they broke up as a recording act when the lead singer went off to work as a solo artist. Now, this wasn't the first or last time that a major group had broken up, but it was a little sadder than most because the three members were brothers. Well, a year ago, they got back together again to do their thing, which is writing songs as well as singing them. Right away, they had a big hit called Lonely Days, which reached number three in the top 40. And last week, they became the first major recording act ever to disband and then reassemble and go on to have a number one song. The song is How Can You Mend a Broken Heart? It was number one last week, and it's number one this week. Here are the Bee Gees.

0: second week at number one, the Bee Gees and How Can You Mend a Broken Heart. Well, that's it, the 40 top-selling songs in the nation. And you heard them on American Top 40, where we do our countdown every week at this time. We get our list from Billboard Magazine's weekly tabulation based on retail record sales all over the country. AT40's produced and furnished by Watermark Incorporated. Don Bastani writes and produces, and we tape the show here in Hollywood. This is Casey Kasem. Hope you'll join me next week. And again, we'll count down the 40 most popular songs in the USA. Till then, keep your feet in the ground and keep reaching for the stars.
1: 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Special thanks to Kalila Dawkins, Rob Durkee, Pete Battistini, Scott Lakefield, Mike Savage, Michael Cross, Dave Nunez, and of course, the legend where the countdown began, Casey Kasem. I'm Larry Morgan.

It's Berlin, and Take My Breath Away. All right, well, did you hear what Brad Pitt said the other day? He says he quit drinking after his 2016 split with the one and only Angelina Jolie, but also confessed he's now back off the wagon. At least he's honest.

0: It's Marty Bellin and Hartz. Well, welcome to another August Saturday around here. My name is Scott. Well, have you heard about this new memoir from Tears for Fears star Roland Orzabal? Did I say his last name right? Probably not. But you remember Tears for Fears, right? They had some big hit songs like Shout and Everybody Wants to Rule the World. Well, his memoir is called Welcome to Your Life, and in this memoir, he reflects on the heartbreaking final years of his marriage, revealing that he fell in love with another woman before his first wife, Caroline, passed away after a prolonged battle with some kind of alcohol-related illness.
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0: It's Billy Joel and Only the Good Die Young. All right, well, if you follow Nicole Kidman on Instagram, maybe you've already seen the photos. Nicole, though, the other day shared some behind-the-scenes pictures from the set of Practical Magic 2. Yeah, that new movie arrives in theaters on September 11th.
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4: Here's the Metro News AccuWeather forecast. This afternoon, expect a mix of clouds and sun with a possibility of a thunderstorm reaching a high of 82. Tonight, anticipate late fog along with periods of rain and another chance of a thunderstorm with a low of 69. Tomorrow will feature a blend of clouds and sun, a few showers, and the potential for thunderstorms.

0: It will feel humid with a high temperature of 82. Be alert as thunderstorms may lead to flash flooding and localized damaging wind gusts. For weather anytime, download the AccuWeather app. For Metro News, I'm meteorologist Joe Lundberg.
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0: There's Fleetwood Mac. That's Gypsy. Well, did you hear about this past week? More than a dozen Taylor Farms products have been recalled, including salsas, dips, and sandwiches, etc., that were distributed across 26 different states. I guess the full list of recalled products is online on that Taylor Farms website.
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There's Eric Carmen. It's Hungry Eyes. Well, thanks for having us on here on your Saturday. I certainly appreciate the company. My name is Scott, and from the one and only Harry Styles, this is Adore You.

0: It's Madonna and Holiday. Well, thanks so much for having us tuned in this weekend. And listen, if you or somebody you know is a Barbie doll collector, Mattel apparently offering a brand new Whitney Houston Barbie doll while supplies last, of course.
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0: Kenny Loggins and Heart to Heart. Well, thanks for having us on this weekend, and kind of curious to know what the over-under is on if this marriage is going to last. But Tallulah Willis, the youngest daughter of Demi Moore and Bruce Willis, she married musician Justin Acey last weekend in Sun Valley, Idaho.
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4: Here's the Metro News AccuWeather forecast. This afternoon, expect a mix of clouds and sun with a possibility of a thunderstorm reaching a high of 82. Tonight, anticipate late fog along with periods of rain and another chance of a thunderstorm with a low of 69. Tomorrow will feature a blend of clouds and sun, a few showers, and the potential for thunderstorms. It will feel humid with a high temperature of 82. Be alert as thunderstorms may lead to flash flooding and localized damaging wind gusts. For weather anytime, download the AccuWeather app. For Metro News, I'm meteorologist Joe Lundberg.
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0: 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All right, well, if you resemble this statistic, you need to change your passwords. Almost 30% of all PIN numbers are one of 20 combinations, including 1234, 1111, and 0000. FYI.
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There you go. Dan Hartman on this third Saturday of August. Third Saturday of August already. Crazy where the time goes, right? And from I Can Dream About You to Before You Go.

0: That's Breathe. Still one of my personal favorites. It's Hands to Heaven. Well, thank you so much for having us tuned in. And have you heard about the company called Wild Berries? It's apparently Russia's version of Amazon. Yeah, this Wild Berries company, though, has apparently lost 1/5 of their warehouse space and about $3 billion in merchandise thanks to Ukrainian drone strikes over the past few weeks.
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0: It's Marvin Gaye here on our Saturday. Thanks for having us tuned in. My name is Scott. Well, if you're a believer in the Old Farmer's Almanac, their annual weather prediction says a super El Nino is brewing. That would mean wetter and stormier than normal weather in the south, and cold snaps, snow squalls, and brief periods of bitter cold in the north.
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3: Here's the Metro News AccuWeather forecast. This afternoon, expect a mix of clouds and sun with a possibility of a thunderstorm reaching a high of 82. Tonight, anticipate late fog along with periods of rain and another chance of a thunderstorm with a low of 69. Tomorrow will feature a blend of clouds and sun, a few showers, and the potential for thunderstorms. It will feel humid with a high temperature of 82. Be alert as thunderstorms may lead to flash flooding and localized damaging wind gusts. For weather anytime, download the AccuWeather app. For Metro News, I'm meteorologist Joe Lundberg.
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0: There's Whitney and How Will I Know. All right, well, have you heard this story? Some 26-year-old guy got arrested in Wales the other day for climbing onto the roof of a hospital dressed as the Grim Reaper to simply stare at staff and visitors as they entered the building. Boy, I'm not going to lie, that would be a little unsettling.
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Mario Speedwagon, and keep on loving you. Hey, thanks for having us tuned in. Yeah, trying to help you relax and unwind a little bit here on our third Saturday of August with Christina Perry. This is 1,000 Years.

0: It's Peebo Bryson, and If Ever You're In My Arms Again. Well, a big congrats to Aubrey Plaza. I don't know if you heard this news the other day, but she welcomed her first baby into the world with Chris Abbott.
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0: It's Taylor Dane, and I'll always love you. All right, well, congratulations, I guess, are in order for John Hamm, the actor going to become a first-time daddy at the age of 55. John is expecting his first kid with his wife, Anna. You know, having a kid at the age of 55, John, I'm just going to be honest with you, not going to be easy. Maybe not too bad at 55, but, you know, in 18 years from now when you're 73 and that kid is graduating high school.
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3: Here's the Metro News AccuWeather forecast. This afternoon, expect a mix of clouds and sun with a possibility of a thunderstorm reaching a high of 82. Tonight, anticipate late fog along with periods of rain and another chance of a thunderstorm with a low of 69. Tomorrow will feature a blend of clouds and sun, a few showers, and the potential for thunderstorms. It will feel humid with a high temperature of 82. Be alert as thunderstorms may lead to flash flooding and localized damaging wind gusts. For weather anytime, download the AccuWeather app. For Metro News, I'm meteorologist Joe Lundberg.
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0: They're the Doobie Brothers, and What a Fool Believes. All right, well, this is pretty impressive. We'll see how it does over this current weekend that we're in. Probably will still be on top. But The Odyssey has become Christopher Nolan's highest grossing movie ever with, get this, over $1.1 billion already raked in worldwide.
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0: Wonderful Tonight from Eric Clapton. It turns out that being generous can make you happier. You don't have to have $1 million to donate to the charity of your choice to reap the benefits either. People who simply do small random acts of kindness, maybe putting a quarter in someone else's parking meter or opening the door for someone, have been found to be happier than those who don't do those things. Katrina and the Waves coming up, also Daniel Powder.
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3: Here's the Metro News AccuWeather forecast. This afternoon, expect a mix of clouds and sun with a possibility of a thunderstorm reaching a high of 82. Tonight, anticipate late fog along with periods of rain and another chance of a thunderstorm with a low of 69. Tomorrow will feature a blend of clouds and sun, a few showers, and the potential for thunderstorms. It will feel humid with a high temperature of 82. Be alert as thunderstorms may lead to flash flooding and localized damaging wind gusts. For weather anytime, download the AccuWeather app. For Metro News, I'm meteorologist Joe Lundberg.
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0: Thanks for joining me today. I'm Tim McLaughlin. If you feel guilty about snacking, you've got plenty of company. 71% of women say that they have buried a food wrapper deep in the trash to hide the evidence. I'm pretty sure there's a high percentage of guys who have done that as well.
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3: 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I'm Lisa Berrigan. Coming up, we'll hear classic live sets from the Allman Brothers Band, Roger Waters, and the Doobie Brothers. First, our headliner, the Steve Miller Band. You can catch him at the Rose Theater in New York City on October 9th and 10th. 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Earlier this year, Fly Like an Eagle turned 50. Next year, his follow-up album, Book of Dreams, turns 50. In baseball parlance, if Fly Like an Eagle loaded the bases, Book of Dreams hit a grand slam. This legendary performance was captured live during the Book of Dreams tour in our nation's capital area, the Old Capitol Center in Landover, Maryland. It was August 3rd, 1977. Here's our headliner, the

0: headliner, the Steve Miller Band. A legendary performance recorded live at the Old Capitol Center in Landover, Maryland during their Book of Dreams tour in August of 1977. This is Live in Concert. We'll hear a lot more from this classic Steve Miller performance later in the program. Coming up next, a stunning live set by the Allman Brothers Band from 1973. Swift for
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5: 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This is Lisa Berrigan. Our headliner is the Steve Miller Band. We'll hear more of their legendary August 1977 concert in the Washington, D.C. area later in the program. Here's a stunning live performance by the Allman Brothers Band. On this particular night, September 26, 1973, they graced the stage at the Winterland Ballroom in San Francisco and mesmerized the audience with these timeless classics. This is Live in Concert.

0: It's the Allman Brothers Band, recorded live at the Winterland Ballroom in San Francisco in September of 1973. This is Live in Concert. Our headliner is the Steve Miller Band. We'll hear more of their legendary August 1977 concert in the Washington, D.C. area a little later. Coming up next, Pink Floyd co-founder Roger Waters plays a solo gig in Portland.
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5: 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I'm Lisa Berrigan. Our headliner is the Steve Miller Band. We'll hear more of their legendary August 1977 concert in the Washington, D.C. area in just a few minutes. Back on June 27th, 2000, Pink Floyd's Roger Waters played this incredible live set at the Rose Garden Arena in Portland, Oregon. This is Live in Concert.

0: It's Pink Floyd's Roger Waters, recorded live at the Rose Garden Arena in Portland, Oregon, in June of 2000. This is Live in Concert. Our headliner is the Steve Miller Band. We'll hear more of their legendary August 1977 concert in the Washington, D.C. area next.
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He'll be turning 83 years old, yet he's still performing live on stage. 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After releasing their 10th studio album, Book of Dreams, Steve Miller and his band hit the road for a massive tour. We've been listening to a legendary performance from that tour, recorded live in the Washington, D.C. area, the old Capitol Center in nearby Landover, Maryland. Let's get back to it. Once again, here's the Steve Miller Band. This is Live in Concert.

0: It's our headliner, the Steve Miller Band, recorded live in our nation's capital area, the old Capitol Center in Landover, Maryland, during their Book of Dreams tour in August of 1977. This is Live in Concert. Stick around. The Steve Miller Band's encore is coming up, and they'll blow you away. On the way next, the Doobie Brothers take the stage at New York City's Beacon Theater.
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2: 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This is Live in Concert. I'm Lisa Berrigan. Our headliner is the Steve Miller Band. We'll hear the encore from their legendary August 1977 concert in the Washington, D.C. area in just a few minutes. Here's an amazing live performance from the Doobie Brothers. On November 15th, 2018, they took the stage and played this set at the historic Beacon Theater in New York City. This is Live in Concert.

0: It's the Doobie Brothers, captured live at the historic Beacon Theater in New York City in November of 2018. This is Live in Concert. Our headliner is the Steve Miller Band. We'll hear the encore from their legendary August 1977 concert in the Washington, D.C. area next.
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5: 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I'm Lisa Berrigan. Don't miss Live in Concert next week. We'll hear classic live sets by Tom Petty and the Heartbreakers, Blondie, and Sting. Our headliner next week is David Bowie. This week's headliner is the Steve Miller Band. We've been listening to a legendary performance at the Old Capitol Center in Landover, Maryland, just outside of Washington, D.C. on August 3rd, 1977. We hope you've enjoyed the show. Now, here's the incredible encore. Once again, it's our headliner, the Steve Miller Band. This is Live in Concert.

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0: Starship, and nothing's gonna stop us now. Tim McLaughlin here. Time now for Tim's Trivia. Here's some music trivia for you today. It was on this date in 1969 that the Woodstock Music and Art Fair opened in Bethel, New York. So here's your question. Who was the last performer at Woodstock? Again, it was on this date in 1969, 57 years ago, that the Woodstock Music and Art Fair opened in Bethel, New York. The question is, who was the last performer at Woodstock? The last performer was Jimi Hendrix.
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0: George Benson and Lady Love Me One More Time. Some people are addicted to shopping. Here are some signs. Shopping or spending money as a result of feeling angry, depressed, anxious, or lonely. Having arguments with others about shopping habits. Feeling lost without credit cards. Actually going into withdrawal without them. And people might be addicted to shopping if they lie about how much money was spent. For instance, owning up to buying something but lying about how much it actually cost. Earth, Wind, and Fire on the way. 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
1: Here's the Metro News AccuWeather forecast. Tonight, expect cloudy skies and warmth with fog developing late, accompanied by periods of rain and a thunderstorm. The low temperature will be 69. Tomorrow will bring a mix of sun and clouds, along with a few showers and a heavy thunderstorm. It will feel humid with a high of 83. Be aware that thunderstorms could lead to flash flooding and localized damaging wind gusts. For weather anytime, download the AccuWeather app. For Metro News, I'm meteorologist Jason Katarina.
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0: 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I'm Tim McLaughlin. A majority of people are not very ethical at work. 58% say it's okay to read a confidential memo left near the printer. 60% say it's fine to raid the supply closet for pens, paper, or other office supplies. And 80% of workers have no problem with surfing the internet during office hours.
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0: Tim McLaughlin here with you. There's Corey Hart and Never Surrender. 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You want to wait until you've been walking a while and your feet have swelled a bit. If you buy shoes that fit in the morning, well, there's a good chance they'll be hurting your feet by the afternoon.
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0: Elton John with Your Song. It may sound counterintuitive, but if you need to lose weight, eat when you wake up. It's the most important thing you can do to burn calories faster. When experts surveyed about 3,000 men and women who had lost 30 pounds or more and had kept the weight off for at least a year, they found that breakfast was the one common denominator that all successful dieters shared. Cool and the Gang on the way. Also, Kelly Clarkson.
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5: Here's the Metro News AccuWeather forecast. Tonight, expect cloudy skies and warmth with fog developing late, accompanied by periods of rain and a thunderstorm. The low temperature will be 69. Tomorrow will bring a mix of sun and clouds, along with a few showers and a heavy thunderstorm. It will feel humid with a high of 83. Be aware that thunderstorms could lead to flash flooding and localized damaging wind gusts.

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0: Who in the gang will wrap things up for me today? I'm Tim McLaughlin. I hope you have a fantastic rest of your day and that you keep it right here for more of your favorite music. And remember, full speed ahead.
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